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0: Vasara ir, lai priecātos un atpūstos. Vasara ir relaks laiks. 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
1: Just relax. 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I tell you about my perfect day.

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I was just actually like thinking about my $50, all I had to survive in Harlem. I was like, what's the point, you know?

I saw you and I knew. Maybe it's 'cause I got a little bit older. 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

killers, but this much desire. Together we're winners. They say that we're out of control, and some say we're sinners. But don't let them ruin our beautiful rhythms.

0: Relax FM. Viegls un mierīgs radio.
1: For all the times that you rain on my parade, and all the clubs you get in using my name, you think you broke my heart, oh girl, for goodness sake.